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1: Union Minister Prahlad Joshi assumed charge as the Education Minister. Mr. Joshi was appointed to the post on Saturday following the resignation of Dharmendra Pradhan. Mr. Joshi also continues to hold the portfolios of Consumer Affairs, Food and Public Distribution, and New and Renewable Energy. Delhi government has constituted the Delhi Commission for Women and the Delhi Minorities Commission. Lata Gupta has been named chairperson of the Delhi Commission for Women with Shyambala, Malti Verma, Lata Sodhi, Sandrika Sharma Jha and Renu Bhalla appointed as members. Nirmal Jain has been appointed chairperson of the Delhi Minorities Commission with Kuldeep Singh and Muhammad Haroon as members. Chief Minister Rekha Gupta stated that these initiatives aim to enhance the protection of women's rights, support the empowerment, ensure the welfare of minority communities and safeguard their constitutional rights. A deep depression over the Bay of Bengal is likely to intensify monsoon activity in Odisha from today, with the India Meteorological Department issuing red alerts for several districts. As a precautionary measure, the state government has ordered the closure of all government and private schools, higher secondary institutions and Anganwadi centres in Mayurbhanj and Jagat Singhpur districts. Maritime operations have also been suspended and fishermen have been advised not to venture into the sea. US and Iran have paused attacks for a second straight day, raising hopes of renewed negotiations on an interim ceasefire after nearly 2 weeks of escalating military action. US Ambassador to the UN, Mike Waltz, said yesterday, President Trump is giving diplomacy space, noting that Oman, Iran and other negotiators have been engaged in talks at all levels in recent weeks. India's weightlifting queen Mirabai Chanu has won her first gold medal for the country at the 2026 Commonwealth Games in Glasgow. She dominated the women's 48kg weightlifting event with a record-breaking total lift of 190 kilograms. The 31-year-old weightlifter set new Commonwealth Games records by lifting 85 kilograms in the snatch and 105 kilograms in the clean and jerk. Vice President C.P. Radhakrishnan and Prime Minister Narendra Modi have congratulated Mirabai Chanu on her achievement. In men's cricket, India defeated host Zimbabwe by 35 runs in the third and final T20 international to clean sweep the series 3-0 in Harare yesterday. And that is the end of this news bulletin.

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Hey there! 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Of its roots, of its rich legacy, and about the goodness within it. 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
1: Well, it's 10:54 in the studio clock. 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We'll be right back with Namaste Hello Adab after the news. So stay tuned with FM Rainbow 101.9. Coming your way, a song from the movie Aladdin. 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

Welcome back. You're listening to FM Rainbow 101.9, and this is RJ Roughly with you all. And it is 11:03:55 in the studio clock. And now I would like to talk about something very simple, something that we might have used thousands of times, something so ordinary that we rarely stop to think about it. Now, what it can be, like, what are the things that we use on a daily basis or must have been used plenty of times? But I can guarantee you that this might didn't cross your mind at all. Now, the thing about which I'm talking is a pencil. Yes, a pencil. Now, you're probably wondering, now, out of all the things in the world, why are we talking about it? Well, stay with me, because this tiny object has some surprisingly big lessons hidden inside it. And by the end of this segment, I promise you'll never look at the pencil the same way again. So stay tuned with me.

us at least once. Come on, I know some of you might be smiling right now because we have done that. But here's what fascinates me about a pencil. Because it teaches us the mistakes that they are okay. Think about it. Every pencil comes with an eraser. Why? Because whoever created it knew something very important. Like, people make mistakes. And imagine if life came with a giant eraser. Wouldn't that be amazing? But in a way, it does, right? Every day gives us a chance to correct something, to apologize, to improve, or to start over. Just like pencil letters erase and rewrite. So maybe that's a quite interesting thought of how we take on that in our real life situations.

Welcome to Namaste Hello Adab with me, RG Ravli, where we are talking about a simple thing that we have used plenty of time in our lives, which is a pencil. Now, as we are talking about it, here is another lesson that we can learn from it. Like, a pencil needs sharpening, right? Nobody likes being sharpened. It's uncomfortable, it's a little more painful, but sharpening helps

pencil write better. So life is also kind of similar to that. Sometimes challenges sharpen us, failure sharpen us, or difficult experiences also sharpen us. And at the same time, they may feel uncomfortable, but often they help us become stronger, wiser, and more capable. So if we are going through a difficult phase, you remember that you might just be getting sharpened for something greater and bigger. And now let's talk about what's inside a pencil. The most important part isn't the wooden outside. It's the graphite which is inside in it. And that's what does the writing, right? And isn't that true for people too? We spend so much time worrying about appearances, what we wear, what we drive, what people think about us. But our true value comes from what is within us. Our kindness, our honesty, our character, and our heart. Because at the end of the day, people remember how you made them feel, not what brand of shoes or what you have worn to us. So it's your heart that says it all. 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Stay tuned for more.

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1: 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Well, there is an interesting thing about pencil is that a pencil leaves a mark wherever it goes, right? Every word you write leaves an impression, and so do you, and so do us, right? Every conversation, every smile, and every act of kindness, or every encouraging word, we may not realize it, but we are leaving marks on people's life every single day. The question is, what kind of mark are you leaving? Is it a positive one, a memorable one, or a meaningful one? And listeners, here's something beautiful, that even when a pencil becomes very small, people still use it. Why? Because it still has that value. It still has something to give. And that's a reminder for all of us, no matter your age, no matter where you are in your life, or no matter how many setbacks you have faced, you still have value, you still have that wisdom, and you still have something very meaningful to contribute. So think about all these lessons that we can learn from a mere object that we use in our daily lives or might have used it a number of times and may not have realized it worth. So stay tuned for more FM on FM Rainbow 101.9.

Hey there! Do you agree with me that some emotions cannot be explained? They can only be tasted. With a pinch of history, a spoonful of culture, and with a whole lot of flavor, every dish has a tale to tell. Of its roots, of its rich legacy, and about the goodness within it. From royal recipes to timeless streetside favorites, discover the stories behind your loved foods on Jashne Hyderabad on Rainbow FM at 2 p.m. every day. 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
1: Welcome back. You're listening to Namaste Hello Adab with me, RG Ravli, where we're talking about pencil, that how it can remind us that no matter our age, no matter where in our life, we still have that value, the wisdom, and we still have something meaningful to contribute. So today I want you to think about this small object, pencil, not just as a writing tool, but as a teacher. A teacher that reminds us that mistakes can be corrected, challenges can help us grow, and what inside is matter the most than the outside appearances. So our actions does leave a mark, and we always have a value, even when life wears us down a little. So remember that. So before I leave you with the next song, here's the today's thought. Like, be like a pencil, stay sharp, keep writing your story, learn from your mistakes, and leave something positive wherever you go. And maybe we may have a new perspective on something as simple as a pencil, right? So this is RJ Ravali. Stay positive, stay inspired, and keep writing your beautiful story.

0: What is your mobile number? What is your smile number?
1: What is your style number? Karu kya dial number?
2: It's alright, it's alright. It's alright, it's alright.

will to set up fast-track courts and to ensure stricter punishment in cases of paper leaks and exam malpractices. The Supreme Court today agreed to hear tomorrow a batch of pleas alleging excessive use of police force against students protesting over the issue of examination paper leaks. A bench comprising Chief Justice Surya Kant and Justices Jaimala Bagchi and V. Mohana also agreed to take up a separate plea filed by a few family members of those police personnel who were attacked during the protest, along with other listed petitions. Meanwhile, Chief Justice Surya Kant today observed that the right to peaceful and lawful protest is constitutionally protected. Solicitor General Tushar Mehta, appearing for the centre, said he will assist to the court. Prime Minister Narendra Modi has announced the constitution of a high-powered task force on examination reforms, which will be led by renowned technology expert Nandan Nilekani. In a video message, he said the task force will focus on examination reforms and, based on its report, steps will be taken as soon as possible to ensure the credibility of upcoming examinations. The task force will also consist of former IB Director Tapan Deka, former ISRO Chairman S. Somnath, IIT Chennai Director V. Kamakoti. In Nagaland, the Indian Air Force IAF continued its aerial humanitarian operations, evacuating stranded passengers from different parts of the state following widespread disruption of road connectivity caused by the ongoing monsoon-related incidents. Two Indian Air Force helicopters were deployed to the EAC headquarters in Namsang Circle under Longleng District. They successfully evacuated a total of 42 stranded passengers. Earlier, on the 23rd and 24th of July, the IAF had evacuated a total of 148 stranded passengers. The nation is paying tribute to former president and renowned scientist Dr. APJ Abdul Kalam on his death anniversary today. He played a crucial role in India's space and missile development programs. Dr. Abdul Kalam is also known as the Missile Man of India. He died on this day in 2015. News just in, the government has introduced the Public Examinations Prevention of Unfair Means Amendment Bill 2026 in the Lok Sabha. India's weightlifting queen Mirabai Chanu has won the first gold medal for the country at the 2026 Commonwealth Games in Glasgow. She dominated the women's 48-kilogram weightlifting event with a record-breaking total lift of 190 kilograms. India's medal tally now stands at 4 with 1 gold, 2 silver and 1 bronze. Para power lifter Chandu Kumar had opened the country's account with a bronze medal in the men's heavyweight event on the opening day of the competition. The Intermeteorological Department, IMD, has forecast very heavy rainfall with extremely heavy rainfall at isolated places over Odisha and Chhattisgarh today. IMD said Odisha will experience widespread to extremely heavy rainfall under the influence of a depression over the northwest Bay of Bengal. And with that, we end this news bulletin.

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1: Welcome back, you're listening to FM Rainbow 101.9 and this is me RJ Ravali with you all on Namaste, Hello, Adab. Well, now

Let us talk about something truly magical, right? What it can be? Well, let me tell you, the sound that instantly takes us back. Exactly, you heard it. You know, it's amazing that how a single sound can suddenly transport us to another time, another place, and another version of ourselves, right? One moment we are busy with our day, and the next moment you hear something familiar. And just like that, you're back in your childhood, your school days, or a memory you thought of that you might have forgotten, right?

Well, welcome back, and we've been talking about a song, a sound that takes us back. Right, it's amazing that how a sound can suddenly transport us to another time. Like for some people, one of the sound is the ringing of a school bell, right? The moment we hear it, we can almost picture the class.

classroom, the rush to pack our bags, the laughter in the corridors, and the excitement of running out with our friends. It's funny how a simple bell can carry so many memories, isn't it? Maybe for you it's the sound of the rain falling on the roof, or the soft pitter-patter can instantly remind you of those cozy evenings, those hot chai and pakoras, and sitting by the window watching the world slow down. Or perhaps it's the whistle of a pressure cooker taking you straight back to your mother's kitchen, where the aroma of home-cooked food filled the air. Right, and what about the sound of an ice cream cart? Do you remember the moment that a little tune plays suddenly? The children again searching for the pockets for the coins, calling out their friends, or racing outside with pure excitement. No worries, no deadlines, no stress, just the simple joy of choosing our favorite flavor. And that used to be a very, very difficult task, isn't it?

Hey there, do you agree with me that some emotions cannot be explained? They can only be tasted. With a pinch of history, a spoonful of culture, and with a whole lot of flavor, every dish has a tale to tell. Of its roots, of its rich legacy, and about the goodness within it. From royal recipes to timeless streetside favorites, discover the stories behind your loved foods on Jashne Hyderabad on Rainbow FM at 2 p.m. every day. Jashne Hyderabad, where food is served on air.

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1: Welcome back. You're listening to Namaste Hello Adab with me, RG Ravli. We are talking about the sound that takes us back, right? And while these are some sounds that are attached to us, like the school bell, that like the, you know, the sound of the rain or the ice cream cart calling us, and how as the children we used to run out instantly, right? But some sounds are deeply personal, right? The ringtone of an old phone, the horn of a train, or the click of a camera, or even the creaking of a wooden door can bring memories of people we love and moments we cherish. It's almost as if sounds have their own hidden time machine, right? And there is a music, right? A song can instantly take us back to a school farewell, a college trip, a first friendship, a family celebration, or even a quiet moment we shared with someone special. That's why certain songs never get old, because they are not just melodies, they are just memories wrapped up in music.

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1: Welcome back. We're talking about the sound that takes us back, right? And how there is a sound that can instantly take us back to the school or to the moment of farewell or a family celebrations, and we can count on how a music connects us with all those memories, right? And the beautiful thing about these sounds is that they remind us of who we are and where we came from, right? They connect us to our happiest moments, our loved ones, and our little experiences that are that shaped our lives. And sometimes, in the middle of a busy day, hearing a familiar sound is like receiving a small gift from the past. So today, take your time and think about this.

What is that sound that instantly takes you back? Is it the school bell, the rain, the train whistle, or the temple bells, or the laughter of your siblings, or maybe a song that holds a special place in our hearts? Right? Because every sound has a memory, and every memory has a beautiful story waiting to be shared. And right, and as I said earlier, certain songs never get old because they are not just melodies, they are wrapped memories in the music. And something is about the next song that I'm going to play from the movie Na Autograph. So stay tuned and enjoy this track.

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2: 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So it was a healthy discussion about savings. ఇప్పుడైతే మనము 8 o'clock న్యూస్ హెడ్లైన్స్ వింటాము, ఆ తర్వాత మళ్ళీ మాట్లాడుకుందాము. స్టేడియం టు ఆకాశవాణి హైదరాబాద్ ఎఫ్ఎం రెయిన్బో 101.9 మీ ఆర్జే నందినితో.

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1: Dhin, Dhanaka Dhin, Tanaka Dhin, Dhin, Dhanaka Dhin, Tanaka Dhin, Dhin, Dhanaka Dhin, Tanaka Dhin, Dhanaka Dhin, Dhanaka Dhin, Dhanaka Dhin, Dhanaka Dhin, Dhanaka Dhin, Dhanaka Dhin, Dhanaka Dhin, 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
1: This is Akashvani. The news read by R.S. Raghu. The Public Examinations Prevention of Unfair Means Amendment Bill 2026 was introduced today. The bill seeks to amend the Public Examinations Prevention of Unfair Means Act 2024. Minister of State for Personnel, Public Grievances and Pensions Dr. Jitendra Singh introduced the bill in the House. However, both the Houses of Parliament witnessed repeated adjournments amid ruckus by the opposition parties on alleged police action during students' protest over NEET issue. A report.
2: For the sixth consecutive day of the monsoon session, the proceedings of both the Houses of Parliament continued to remain disrupted amid ruckus by the opposition. On the first day of the second week of the session, Lok Sabha and Raj Sabha faced repeated adjournments as opposition members demanded withdrawal of FIRs filed against students during the protest on the NEET issue. Lok Sabha saw 4 adjournments while Raj Sabha faced 5 adjournments. Amid opposition uproar, the Public Examinations Prevention of Unfair Means Amendment Bill 2026 was introduced in the Lok Sabha today. The bill seeks to amend the Public Examinations Prevention of Unfair Means Act 2024. The legislation aims to strengthen the transparency, fairness and integrity of the examination system by establishing a robust legal framework while safeguarding the future of the students. It incorporates several significant provisions including stringent penalties such as imprisonment for up to 10 years, fines up to 10 crore rupees and the seizure of the properties of convicted offenders. Parliamentary Affairs Minister Kiran Rijiju alleged that Congress and its allies are deliberately not allowing discussion in the House.
3: I would like to thank you for providing adequate time for discussion on this very important bill. A large number of amendment notices have also been submitted, which clearly shows that many members wish to express their views on this significant legislation. You have also assured the House that sufficient time will be given for the discussion. Then why are they raising slogans and trying to disrupt the debate? The entire nation, especially the youth, is closely watching these proceedings. I once again request the Congress party to counsel its members so that we can begin a meaningful discussion on the bill.
2: Despite repeated appeal from the chair and the government, the opposition members were on their feet in both the houses. As the pandemonium continued, both Lok Sabha and Raj Sabha were adjourned for the day to meet on Tuesday. During the ongoing monsoon session, so far, no substantive business has been transacted in Parliament. With Anupam Misra, Anand Kumar, Akashwani News, Delhi.
1: Prime Minister Narendra Modi today interacted with Pawan Chandana and Naga Bharat Daga of Skyroot Aerospace. In a social media post, Mr. Modi highlighted that the success of Vikram 1 featured prominently in their discussion, along with several other interesting topics. The Prime Minister expressed happiness after hearing about the journey and insights into their future plans. He said their energy, ambition and positivity reflect the vibrant spirit of India's private space ecosystem. Mr. Modi also extended his best wishes to the entire Skyroot Aerospace team. The Uttar Pradesh government today informed the Supreme Court that it has set up a 4-member special investigation team SIT headed by Inspector General of Police IG for the Lucknow Range, Kiran S., to probe the alleged embezzlement of donations received by the Ram Temple Trust in Ayodhya. The team will also include a DIG rank officer, a senior superintendent of police and an additional SP. The top court asked the state government to include a forensic auditor as the 5th member of the SIT, which will submit its first status report within 2 weeks. The bench was hearing a batch of petitions seeking a CBI investigation into the allegations of embezzlement of donations and audit of the Temple Trust finances. Union Minister for Development of Northeastern Region Jyotiraditya Scindia today chaired the Ministry of Development of Northeastern Region Parliamentary Consultative Committee meeting in New Delhi to review the progress of flagship Unique Selling Proposition USP initiative. Indian weightlifter Gyaneshwari Yadav clinched the silver medal in women's 53kg category at the Commonwealth Games in Glasgow today. Asian Championship bronze winner Gyaneshwari lifted 88kg in the snatch section and 111kg in clean and jerk for a total lift of 199kg. Onome Omolola Didi of Nigeria won the gold with a Commonwealth and Games record total lift of 206kg. Another Indian weightlifter, Vindhya Rani Devi, won the bronze medal in the women's 58kg Tigari competition when Dharani lifted 87 kg in the snatch.

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2: Good evening and thank you Market Mentor team for the valuable insights provided. My question is regarding gold prices, madam. So what will be the upward trend or downward trend on the gold prices? Because we have seen a lot of volatility in the gold prices.
0: Yes, Victor. Gold, you know, typically this is not the buying season. If you look at the India you know, historically, traditionally, I would not get into the prices, but gold still remains a good long-term investment. If and also, you know, just look at your portfolio and how much you can keep. Best percentage is like about 10 to 15% of your portfolio.
3: Right. We've always, you know, throughout the Market Mantra series that we've said. Always said have a diversified portfolio.
0: Exactly.
3: And one of the diversifications is gold.
0: Gold.
3: You know, now do we say only have small cap, only have mid cap. So diversify so that it hedges you against different
0: Exactly. You know, if there is a geopolitical, you know, crisis that we saw or, you know, inflation, the gold will act as a hedge in future.
1: Deepshika, abhi mid cap aur small cap ki hum baat kare to pichle kuch dino mein dekha gaya ki lagatar usme bhi giravat dekhi ja rahi thi, lekin aaj jaise kharidari bade paimane par hui to mid cap aur small cap mein bhi hame uchhal dekhne ko acha khasa mila hai. 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
0: 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So what I'm saying is, if you have a durable piece in West Asia, if it is durable enough, and we've seen good corporate earnings, then definitely mid and small caps will show a good movement. But this volatility, I can't say will be like range bound, especially because there is uncertainty in West Asia, on West Asia count.
3: So uncertainty filters down everywhere.
0: Everything.
3: Somewhere
0: exactly.
3: Trying to fix it, put a fine, where is the method in that? Uncertainty is uncertainty.
0: Uncertainty, yes.
3: Right. We have a next caller from Gurugram, Tarun. Tarun, welcome. Please ask your question.
4: Good evening. My question is, with respect to the diversification in the mutual fund portfolio, which of these two options is a better option? Investing in directly into a gold mutual fund or investing in the gold through a diversified or a liquid mutual fund?
0: I think it is best to keep a very best to maintain a balance.
3: Right. In fact, you know, Tarun, and this is what a lot of experts also believe, that balance is the key. So if you're saying which is the best, both of them have their pros and cons, and our mutual fund experts invariably will share those with you, have been over the past few programs. But if a particular kind of a fund suits you, I think based on your risk appetite and based on your balance that you want to create, but I think balance has been a key which is advocated by most people.
0: Absolutely. I mean, if you have a diversified portfolio, you need to sort of have a diversified portfolio, maintain, keep a very balanced approach towards it.
3: Right.
1: दीपशिका भी मार्केट की अगर हम बात करें तो देखा गया है कि लगातार कुछ सेक्टर्स ऐसे हैं जो इम्प्रूवमेंट की तरफ जा रहे हैं, जो ऐसे सेक्टर्स थे जो कहीं रुक रहे थे उन्हें भी एक ग्रोथ मिल रही है. तो अभी हमारी जितने मतलब इंडियन इकोनॉमी की पॉलिसीज की जब बात करते हैं, एक ग्रोथ रेट इसका हम बढ़ाते रहते हैं, उस दिशा में आगे बढ़ रहे हैं जिससे सभी को एक पॉजिटिव वे मिले आगे बढ़ने के लिए.

0: 0.6% down at $89.43 per barrel in intraday trade. West Texas Intermediate crude was trading 6.8% down at $83.26 per barrel when reports last came in. So again, Deepshikha, we were talking, and as you said, because of the pause, I think crude oil is down today, and so there is movement. But this has been quite a substantial movement in the downward direction.
1: Absolutely, because if you look at, you know, OPEC is also sort of, they've not pulled back on the production. There's Venezuela also adding to the market. So there is crude available. So despite, if you look at, you know, last, not when the crisis was like at its peak, but after that, crude has sort of stabilized. So unless, you know, something really drastic happens, we expect the crude to remain stable in this range possibly. Again, you know, I qualified it.
0: I know. Absolutely understandable, because these are just opinions, and, you know, I think based on your experience and also, you know, trying to moderate a path, because we really don't know what's going to happen.
1: Yeah, exactly.
0: Next caller from Bilai, Ravi. Ravi, welcome. Hi. Please ask your question.
2: Good evening. 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
0: So Ravi, we have a special program on mutual funds, and I think it's an important decision. We would request you to tune in to our mutual fund program, and there the expert will come and give you exactly the advice that you want, because we don't have much time. 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
3: दर्शिका, हमने देखा है कि लास्ट वीक में ब्रेंट क्रूड ऑयल की कीमत $100 तक पहुंची, उसके बाद लगातार ये गिरावट का रुख दे रहे हैं. भारत के संदर्भ में देखें तो इस महंगाई और चालू खाते के घाटे के संदर्भ में अगर देखें तो कैसा आपको लगता है, क्या एक्सपेक्टेशन है, किस तरह की स्थितियां देखने को मिलेंगी और उसका असर नो डाउट मार्केट पर जरूर पड़ेगा?
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0: 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Listeners, before we close, a quick look at the headlines once again. Benchmark domestic indices surge 1%. Sensex rises almost 800 points. Nifty settles at nearly 24,000. Most Asian stock market indices register gains. And global crude oil prices tumble around 7%. And that's all in today's program. Till next time, Namaskar.
4: इस कार्यक्रम में विशेषज्ञों द्वारा विचार उनके अपने हैं. आकाशवाणी अपने श्रोताओं को सलाह देता है कि निवेश का निर्णय करने से पहले स्वयं रिसर्च करें या किसी पंजीकृत सलाहकार से राय लें.

on alleged police action during students' protest over NEET issue. Our correspondent reports that for the sixth consecutive day of the monsoon session, the proceedings of both the Houses of Parliament continue to remain disrupted amid ruckus by the opposition. On the first day of the second week of the session, Lok Sabha and Rajya Sabha faced repeated adjournments as opposition members demanded withdrawal of FIRs filed against students during the protest on the NEET issue. Lok Sabha saw four adjournments, while Rajya Sabha faced five adjournments. Amid opposition uproar, the Public Examinations Prevention of Unfair Means Amendment Bill 2026 was introduced in the Lok Sabha. The bill seeks to amend the Public Examinations Prevention of Unfair Means Act 2024. Parliamentary Affairs Minister Kiran Rijiju alleged that Congress and its allies are deliberately not allowing discussion in the House. Prime Minister Narendra Modi interacted with Pawan Chandana and Naga Bharat Dhaka of Skyroot Aerospace. In a social media post, Mr. Modi highlighted that the success of Vikram 1 featured prominently in their discussion, along with several other interesting topics. The Prime Minister expressed happiness after hearing about the journey and insights into their future plans. Mr. Modi also extended his best wishes to the entire Skyroot Aerospace team. The Uttar Pradesh government informed the Supreme Court that it has set up a four-member special investigation team, SIT, headed by Inspector General of Police IG for the Lucknow raid, Kiran S., to probe the alleged embezzlement of the donations received by the Ram Temple Trust in Ayodhya. The team will also include a DIG rank officer, a senior superintendent of police, and an additional SP. The top court asked the state government to include a forensic auditor as the fifth member of the SIT, which will submit its first status report within 2 weeks. Meanwhile, a special court in Uttar Pradesh extended the judicial custody of all eight accused in the alleged Ram Temple donation theft case by 14 days. Union Minister for Development of Northeastern Region Jyotiraditya Scindia chaired the Ministry of Development of Northeastern Region's Parliamentary Consultative Committee meeting in New Delhi to review the progress of its flagship unique selling proposition USP initiative. During the meeting, the minister emphasized that the USP initiative is fundamentally state-driven, with each state government identifying its flagship product based on its comparative strengths and local aspirations. The External Affairs Ministry summoned the Ukrainian ambassador Dr. Oleksandr Polishuk following the attack on commercial vessel MV OMORFI in which an Indian national was killed. The ministry conveyed its serious concern over the incident and condemned in strongest terms such attacks on commercial shipping and highlighted their adverse impact on the safety of maritime navigation, freedom of navigation and international commerce. The External Affairs Ministry said in a statement that the ambassador was requested to convey to the Ukrainian authority India's strong concerns over the targeting of commercial vessels. Indian weightlifter Gyaneshwari Yadav clinched the silver medal in women's 53-kilogram category at the Commonwealth Games in Glasgow. Asian Championships bronze winner Gyaneshwari lifted 88kg in the snatch section and 111kg in clean and jerk for a total lift of 199kg. Onome Omolola Didi of Nigeria won the gold with a Commonwealth and Games record total lift of 206kg. Another Indian weightlifter Bindya Rani Devi won the bronze medal in women's 58kg category competition. Bindya Rani lifted 87kg in the snatch section and 112kg in clean and jerk for a total lift of 199kg. President Draupadi Murmu has congratulated Gyaneshwari Devi on the securing the silver medal in the women's 53kg weightlifting event and Bindya Rani Devi Sorkhai Bam on winning a bronze medal in the women's 58kg weightlifting event at the Glasgow Commonwealth Games 2026. And that is the end of this news bulletin.

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The Public Examinations Prevention of Unfair Means Amendment Bill 2026 was introduced in the Lok Sabha. The bill seeks to amend the Public Examinations Prevention of Unfair Means Act 2024. Minister of State for Personnel, Public Grievances and Pensions, Dr. Jitendra Singh, introduced the bill in the House. However, both the Houses of Parliament witnessed repeated adjournments amid ruckus by the opposition parties on alleged police action during students' protest over NEET issue. Our correspondent reports that for the sixth consecutive day of the monsoon session, the proceedings of both the Houses of Parliament continue to remain disrupted amid ruckus by the opposition. On the first day of the second week of the session, Lok Sabha and Rajya Sabha faced repeated adjournments as opposition members demanded withdrawal of FIRs filed against students during the protest on the NEET issue. Lok Sabha saw four adjournments while Rajya Sabha faced five adjournments. Amid opposition uproar, the Public Examinations Prevention of Unfair Means

Amendment Bill 2026 was introduced in the Lok Sabha. The bill seeks to amend the Public Examinations Prevention of Unfair Means Act 2024. Parliamentary Affairs Minister Kiran Rijiju alleged that Congress and its allies are deliberately not allowing discussion in the House. Prime Minister Narendra Modi interacted with Pavan Chandana and Naga Bharat Dhaka of Skyroot Aerospace. In a social media post, Mr. Modi highlighted that the success of Vikram 1 featured prominently in their discussion along with several other interesting topics. The Prime Minister expressed happiness after hearing about their journey and insights into their future plans. Mr. Modi also extended his best wishes to the entire Skyroot Aerospace team. The Uttar Pradesh government informed the Supreme Court that it has set up a 4-member special investigation team, SIT, headed by Inspector General of Police, IG, for the Lucknow range, Kiran S., to probe the alleged embezzlement of the donations received by the Ram Temple Trust in Ayodhya. The team will also include a DIG rank officer, a senior superintendent of police and an additional SP. The top court asked the state government to include a forensic auditor as the 5th member of the SIT, which will submit its first status report within 2 weeks. Meanwhile, a special court in Uttar Pradesh extended the judicial custody of all 8 accused in the alleged Ram Temple donation theft case by 14 days. Union Minister for Development of Northeastern Region, Jyotiraditya Sindhya, chaired the Ministry of Development of Northeastern Region, MDONER's Parliamentary Consultative Committee meeting in New Delhi to review the progress of its flagship Unique Selling Proposition USP initiative. During the meeting, the minister emphasized that the USP initiative is fundamentally state-driven, with each state government identifying its flagship product based on its competitive strengths and local aspirations. Union Commerce and Industry Minister Piyush Goyal has announced the setting up of a task force to support the toy sector and help India achieve a 5% share in the global toy market by 2032. He made the announcement while addressing a stakeholder meeting on the toy sector organized by the Department for Promotion of Industry and Internal Trade, DPIIT, in New Delhi. Indian weightlifter Gyaneshwari Yadav clinched the silver medal in women's 53-kilogram category at the Commonwealth Games in Glasgow. Asian Championships bronze winner Gyaneshwari lifted 88-kilogram in the snatch section and 111-kilogram in clean and jerk for a total lift of 199 kg. President Draupadi Murmu has congratulated Gyaneshwari Yadav on securing the silver medal in the women's 53 kg weightlifting event and Bindya Rani Devi Sorokhaibam on winning a bronze medal in the women's 58 kg weightlifting event at the Glasgow Commonwealth Games 2026. In a social media post, President Murmu said their resilience and determination have brought pride to the nation. And Vice President C.P. Radhakrishnan has congratulated weightlifter Bindya Rani Devi on winning the bronze medal in the women's 58-kilogram weightlifting event at the Commonwealth Games. In a social media post, the Vice President said her strength, resilience and unwavering pursuit of excellence have brought yet another moment of pride to India on the international stage. And that is the end of this news bulletin.

axis of Vikram 1 featured prominently in their discussion along with several other interesting topics. The Prime Minister expressed happiness after hearing about their journey and insights into their future plans. Mr. Modi also extended his best wishes to the entire Skyroot Aerospace team. The Uttar Pradesh government informed the Supreme Court that it has set up a 4-member special investigation team, SIT, headed by Inspector General of Police IG for the Lucknow Range, Kiran S., to probe the alleged embezzlement of the donations received by the Ram Temple Trust in Ayodhya. The team will also include a DIG rank officer, a senior superintendent of police and an additional SP. The top court asked the state government to include a forensic auditor as the 5th member of the SIT, which will submit its first status report within 2 weeks. Meanwhile, a special court in Uttar Pradesh extended the judicial custody of all 8 accused in the alleged Ram Temple donation theft case by 14 days. Foreign Secretary Vikram Misri commenced his official visit to China today with a meeting with Vice Minister of the International Department of the Central Committee of the Communist Party of China, Sun Haiyan. They discussed ways to deepen implementation of the guidance of the leaders for bilateral relations, including addressing issues of priority to both sides and by promoting political people-to-people academic and think tank exchanges. The Foreign Secretary also met Deputy Secretary General of the 14th National Committee of the Chinese People's Political Consultative Conference, Hong Liang. The Digital India Bhashini Division under the Ministry of Electronics and Information Technology conducted a multilingual AI workshop for officials of the Haryana Vidhan Sabha Secretariat to promote language-first legislative governance. The workshop showcased AI-powered language technologies aimed at making legislative processes more inclusive, accessible and citizen-centric. Indian weightlifter Gyaneshwari Yadav clinched a silver medal in women's 53kg category at the Commonwealth Games in Glasgow. Asian Championships bronze winner Gyaneshwari lifted 88kg in the snatch section and 111kg in clean and jerk for a total lift of 199kg. Onom Obolola Didi of Nigeria won the gold medal with the Commonwealth and Games record total lift of 206kg. Another Indian weightlifter, Bindya Rani Devi, won the bronze medal in women's 58kg category competition. Bindya Rani lifted 87kg in the snatch section and 112kg in clean and jerk for a total lift of 199kg. And President Draupadi Murmu has congratulated Gyaneshwari Yadav on securing the silver medal in the women's 53kg weightlifting event and Bindya Rani Devi Sarukhaibam on winning a bronze medal in the women's 58kg weightlifting event at the Glasgow Commonwealth Games 2026. And that is the end of this news bulletin.

This is Akashvani, the news read by Harpreet Kaur. The Public Examinations Prevention of Unfair Means Amendment Bill 2026 was introduced in the Lok Sabha. The bill seeks to amend the Public Examinations Prevention of Unfair Means Act 2024. Minister of State for Personnel, Public Grievances and Pensions, Dr. Jitendra Singh, introduced the bill in the House. However, both the Houses of Parliament witnessed repeated adjournments amid ruckus by the opposition parties on alleged police action during students' protest over NEET issue. Our correspondent reports that for the sixth consecutive day of the monsoon session, the proceedings of both the Houses of Parliament continued to remain disrupted amid ruckus by the opposition. On the first day of the second week of the session, Lok Sabha and Rajya Sabha faced repeated adjournments as opposition members demanded withdrawal of FIRs filed against students during the protest on the NEET issue. Lok Sabha saw four adjournments, while Rajya Sabha faced five adjournments. Amid opposition uproar, the Public Examinations Prevention of Unfair Means Amendment Bill 2026 was introduced in the Lok Sabha. The bill seeks to amend the Public Examinations Prevention of Unfair Means Act 2024. Parliamentary Affairs Minister Kiran Rijiju alleged that Congress and its allies are deliberately not allowing the discussion in the House. Prime Minister Narendra Modi interacted with Pavan Chandana and Naga Bharat Dhaka of Skyroot Aerospace. In a social media post, Mr. Modi highlighted that the success of Vikram 1 featured prominently in their discussion along with several other interesting topics. The Prime Minister expressed happiness after hearing about their journey and insights into their future plans. Mr. Modi also extended his best wishes to the entire Skyroot Aerospace team. The Uttar Pradesh government informed the Supreme Court that it has set up a four-member Special Investigation Team, SIT, headed by Inspector General of Police, IG, for the Lucknow Range, Kiran S., to probe the alleged embezzlement of the donations received by the Ram Temple Trust in Ayodhya. The team will also include a DIG rank officer, a senior superintendent of police, and an additional SP. The top court asked the

state government to include a forensic auditor as the fifth member of the SIT, which will submit its first status report within 2 weeks. Meanwhile, a special court in Uttar Pradesh extended the judicial custody of all 8 accused in the alleged Ram Temple donation theft case by 14 days. Union Minister for Development of Northeastern Region, Jyotiraditya Sindhya, chaired the Ministry of Development of Northeastern Region, MDONER's Parliamentary Consultative Committee meeting in New Delhi to review the progress of its flagship Unique Selling Proposition USP initiative. During the meeting, the minister emphasized that the USP initiative is fundamentally state-driven, with each state government identifying its flagship product based on its competitive strengths and local aspirations. Indian astronomers, along with their international collaborators, have reported the rare discovery of a blue straggler star, BSS, caught in the act of formation. This has provided direct evidence of how such stars are created. Blue straggler stars, BSS, are a peculiar class of stars found in star clusters that appear hotter, brighter, and more massive than their peers. The Ministry of Science and Technology informed that astronomers have sought to understand their origin and evolution for a long time. Union Commerce and Industry Minister Piyush Goyal has announced the setting up of a task force to support the toy sector and help India achieve a 5% share in the global toy market by 2032. He made the announcement while addressing a stakeholder meeting on the toy sector organized by the Department for Promotion of Industry and Internal Trade, DPIIT, in New Delhi. And in the Commonwealth Games, India's Sharmila Dhankar has clinched the nation's second gold medal, winning the women's shot put F57 final in Glasgow. This victory saw India's medal tally reach 10 by the end of day 5, including 2 gold, 5 silver and 3 bronze. And that is the end of this news bulletin.

This is Akashvani, the news read by Harpreet Kaur. The Public Examinations Prevention of Unfair Means Amendment Bill 2026 was introduced in the Lok Sabha yesterday. The bill seeks to amend the Public Examinations Prevention of Unfair Means Act 2024. Minister of State for Personnel, Public Grievances and Pensions, Dr. Jitendra Singh, introduced the bill in the House. However, both the Houses of Parliament witnessed repeated adjournments amid ruckus by the opposition parties on alleged police action during students' protest over NEET issue. A correspondent reports that for the sixth consecutive day of the monsoon session, the proceedings of both the Houses of Parliament continued to remain disrupted amid ruckus by the opposition. On the first day of the second week of the session, Lok Sabha and Rajya Sabha faced repeated adjournments as opposition members demanded withdrawal of FIRs filed against students during the protest on the NEET issue. Lok Sabha saw 4 adjournments while Rajya Sabha faced 5 adjournments. Amid opposition uproar, the Public Examinations Prevention of Unfair Means Amendment Bill 2026 was introduced in the Lok Sabha. The bill seeks to amend the Public Examinations Prevention of Unfair Means Act 2024. Parliamentary Affairs Minister Kiran Rijiju alleged that Congress and its allies are deliberately not allowing discussion in the House. Prime Minister Narendra Modi interacted with Pavan Chandana and Naga Bharadaka of Skyroot Aerospace. In a social media post, Mr. Modi highlighted that the success of Vikram 1 featured prominently in their discussion, along with several other interesting topics. The Prime Minister expressed happiness after hearing about their journey and insights into their future plans. Mr. Modi also extended his best wishes to the entire Skyroot Aerospace team. Foreign Secretary Vikram Misri commenced his official visit to China yesterday with a meeting with Vice Minister of the International Department of the Central Committee of the Communist Party of China, Sun Haiyan. They discussed ways to deepen implementation of the guidance of the leaders for bilateral relations, including addressing issues of priority to both sides and by promoting political, people-to-people, academic and think tank exchanges. The Foreign Secretary also met Deputy Secretary General of the 14th National Committee of the Chinese People's Political Consultative Conference, Hong Liang. They discussed ways to enhance bilateral exchanges at the political and people-to-people levels. The Ministry of Tourism has signed a Memorandum of Understanding, MOU, with Air India to promote India as a preferred global tourism destination under the iconic Incredible India brand. The agreement was signed in New Delhi yesterday in the presence of Union Tourism and Culture Minister Gajendra Singh Shekhawat. The collaboration

aims to leverage Air India's extensive domestic and international network, along with the ministry's destination promotion initiatives, to enhance India's global tourism visibility. In the Commonwealth Games, India's Sharmila Dhankar has clinched the nation's second gold medal, winning the women's shot put F57 final in Glasgow. This victory saw India's medal tally reach 10 by the end of day 5, including 2 gold, 5 silver and 3 bronze. With a season best throw of 9.81 meters, Sharmila also made history as India's first ever Commonwealth Games gold medalist in para-athletics. In the same event, Shilpa K. Shaila was upgraded to the bronze medal, further boosting India's tally. In weight lifting, Valuri Ajayababu produced a remarkable performance to win silver in the men's 79kg category. The 21-year-old lifted a games record 149kg in snatch and 181kg in clean and jerk for a total of 330kg, finishing just 1kg behind Malaysia's Eri Hidayat Muhammad, who won gold with a games record total of 331kg. It was India's sixth medal in weightlifting at the Games. And that is the end of this news bulletin.

0: 48 किलोग्राम भार वर्ग में खेलों का रिकॉर्ड बनाते हुए खिताब जीतकर भारत के लिए स्वर्ण पदक की शुरुआत की। भारत के आदित्य पटनायक ने सेपांग अंतर्राष्ट्रीय सर्किट में गोल्ड व्यूज चैंपियनशिप मलेशिया के 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
1: 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In the Lok Sabha, the Public Examinations Prevention of Unfair Means Amendment Bill 2026 was introduced yesterday. The bill seeks to amend the Public Examinations Prevention of Unfair Means Act 2024. Minister of State for Personnel, Public Grievances and Pensions, Dr. Jitendra Singh introduced the bill in the House. The legislation incorporates several significant provisions, including stringent penalties such as imprisonment for up to 10 years, fines of up to 10 crore rupees, and the seizure of the properties of convicted offenders. To ensure the expeditious disposal of cases, the legislation mandates that every state government and union territory administration establish special fast-track courts for the day-to-day trial. It further provides that investigations into offences must be completed within 2 months from the date of information is recorded at the police station. The trials must be concluded within 3 months from the filing of the charge sheet. Prime Minister Narendra Modi yesterday interacted with Pavan Chandana and Naga Bharat Dhaka of Skyroot Aerospace. In a social media post, Mr. Modi highlighted that the success of Vikram 1 featured prominently in their discussion along with several other interesting topics. The Prime Minister expressed happiness after hearing about their journey and insights into their future plans. He said their energy, ambition and positivity reflect the vibrant spirit of India's private space ecosystem. Mr. Modi also extended his best wishes to the entire Skyroot Aerospace team. The Uttar Pradesh government has informed the Supreme Court that it has set up a 4-member Special Investigation Team, SIT, headed by Inspector General of Police, IG for the Lucknow Range, Kiran S., to probe the alleged embezzlement of the donations received by the Ram Temple Trust in Ayodhya. The team will also include a DIG rank officer, a senior superintendent of police, and an additional SP. The top court asked the state government to include a forensic auditor as the 5th member of the SIT, which will submit its first status report within 2 weeks. The bench was hearing a batch of petitions seeking a CBI investigation into the allegations of embezzlement of donations and audit of the temple trust finances. Meanwhile, a special court in Uttar Pradesh yesterday extended the judicial custody of all 8 accused in the alleged Ram Temple donation theft case by 14 days. The External Affairs Ministry summoned the Ukrainian ambassador, Dr. Alexander Polishuk, following the attack on commercial vessel MV Amorphi in which an Indian national was killed. The ministry conveyed its serious concern over the incident and condemned in strongest terms such attacks in commercial shipping and highlighted their adverse impact on the safety of maritime navigation, freedom of navigation and international commerce. The External Affairs Ministry said in a statement that the ambassador was requested to convey to the Ukrainian authorities India's strong concerns over the targeting of commercial vessels. In Pakistan-occupied Jammu and Kashmir, POJK, one person died and several were injured in violent clashes on polling day yesterday during the first phase of Legislative Assembly elections. People's Party, People's

BP reported that its worker Mukhtar Yunus was killed and two others injured by alleged firing from Pakistan Muslim League Nawaz PMLN supporters. PPP chairman Bilawal Bhutto Zardari expressed grief over Yunus's death. The elections, originally planned for a single day, are now being held in three phases from today to the 10th of next month. The PPP and PMLN accused each other of electoral rigging in several constituencies. Polling was briefly disrupted at some stations due to clashes between rival party supporters. And Indian weightlifter Gyaneshwari Yadav clinched the silver medal in the women's 53kg category at the Commonwealth Games in Glasgow yesterday. And that is the end of this news bulletin.